0: you.
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4: 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Niagara three-day weather.
5: Tonight will be mainly cloudy with a low of 19. Tomorrow we can expect it to be cloudy with possible showers and a high of 28. And Monday, mix of sun and clouds with a chance of rain, high of 27.
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0: 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Mornings with Darlene and Brian. Two local voices you know and love.
1: Well, our buddy Bri will be back in the studio Monday after vacation. And let's just say, I think he's going to like what I have to share with him, because things are getting a little steamy when it comes to the Buffalo Bills. I've got the scoop coming up. Plus, we'll get you set for a brand new week with Niagara's local news, traffic, and weather.
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6: 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Niagara 3-day weather.
7: Tonight will be mainly cloudy with a low of 19. Tomorrow we can expect it to be cloudy with possible showers and a high of 28. And Monday, mix of sun and clouds with a chance of rain, high of 27.
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1: Well, our buddy Bri will be back in the studio Monday after vacation. 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I've got the scoop coming up. Plus, we'll get you set for a brand new week with Niagara's local news, traffic, and weather.
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2: 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Niagara 3-day weather.
3: Tonight will be mainly cloudy with a low of 19. Tomorrow we can expect it to be cloudy with possible showers and a high of 28. And Monday, mix of sun and clouds with a chance of rain, high of 27.
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0: 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Mornings with Darlene and Brian. Two local voices you know and love.
1: Well, our buddy Bri will be back in the studio Monday after vacation. And let's just say, I think he's going to like what I have to share with him, because things are getting a little steamy when it comes to the Buffalo Bills. I've got the scoop coming up. Plus, we'll get you set for a brand new week with Niagara's local news, traffic, and weather.
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3: 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Niagara three-day weather.
4: Tonight will be mainly cloudy with a low of 19. Tomorrow we can expect it to be cloudy with possible showers and a high of 28. And Monday, mix of sun and clouds with a chance of rain, high of 27.
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0: 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Last Sunday's theme was one of the most requested classic brunches ever. 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

0: 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Mornings with Darlene and Brian. Two local voices you know and love.
1: Well, our buddy Bri will be back in the studio Monday after vacation. And let's just say I think he's going to like what I have to share with him, because things are getting a little steamy when it comes to the Buffalo Bills. I've got the scoop coming up. Plus, we'll get you set for a brand new week with Niagara's local news, traffic, and weather.
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0: 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Mornings with Darlene and Brian. 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
1: Well, our buddy Bri will be back in the studio Monday after vacation. And let's just say, I think he's going to like what I have to share with him, because things are getting a little steamy when it comes to the Buffalo Bills. I've got the scoop coming up. Plus, we'll get you set for a brand new week with Niagara's local news, traffic, and weather.
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0: 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Good Sunday morning, and welcome to the Classic Brunch. 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

Fleetwood Mac, Sarah, kicking off the classic brunch on this Sunday morning, and it is our Songwriter's Breakfast Part 2. After last week's so many requests coming in for songwriters last week, we're going to do that and continue it today with a feature coming up on Cat Stevens, an amazing and prolific songwriter he was. I'll tell you all about his style and inspirations. Got the Rolling Stones on the way, and he's a great songwriter, too. Here's John Lennon with Woman.

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0: This is the classic brunch, easing you into your Sunday morning, and our songwriter's breakfast, part two. There's Cat Stevens with Can't Keep It In, a song that really it really captures Cat Stevens' approach as a songwriter. That one's from 1972 in the album Catch Bullet 4. So the song is essentially about honesty, self-expression, and not bottling up your feelings. Stevens encourages his listeners to say what they mean, share their love, and live authentically. It's upbeat and joyful on the surface, but underneath it's carrying one of those themes that runs through much of his writing, and that is the search for personal truth and human connection. And interesting, too, he began gaining notoriety as a songwriter when he wrote The First Cut as the Deepest as a teenager. And that, of course, went on to become huge hits for multiple artists, including Rod Stewart and Sheryl Crow. In fact, Cat Stevens earned songwriting awards for decades after he first wrote that. Cat Stevens really has a gift for making life's biggest questions sound simple. Coming up, we are going to continue the classic brunch and easing you into your Sunday morning. I have Bob Seger on the way next. Hang on.
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we're cruising through hour one of the Classic Brunch, our songwriter's breakfast. Coming up, we're going to talk about Justin Hayward of the Moody Blues. And of course, we'll hear from the Moody Blues as well. Got Genesis on the way, and here is Chicago

0: This is our Songwriter's Breakfast on the Classic Brunch as we ease you into your Sunday morning. There's the Moody Blues with Tuesday Afternoon. Justin Hayward became the band's most prolific, recognizable songwriter after he joined the band in 1966. Now, several members of the Moody Blues wrote songs, but he wrote many of their biggest and most enduring hits, like Nights in White Satin, Question, The Story in Your Eyes, Your Wildest Dreams, I Know You're Out There Somewhere, and that what we just heard, Tuesday Afternoon. He actually wrote 20 of the band's 27 singles that were released after 1967. And he often wrote about love, longing, memories, and the passage of time. Unlike many rock writers of the era, he wasn't writing about rebellion or partying. His songs tended to be thoughtful and emotional. Nights in White Satin is a perfect example of that, full of yearning and introspection. And critics have often noted that his songs feel like emotional short films, built around vivid scenes, moods, and atmosphere rather than just straightforward storytelling. That's one reason the Moody Blues music fits so well with the band's orchestral and progressive rock sound. Justin Hayward and the Moody Blues, part of our Songwriter's Breakfast on this Sunday morning. Coming up, we're going to continue with a song with a great reference to Lake Ontario that fans have been singing really loudly as they are currently on tour. Hang on.
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Michael's New Kid in Town, kicking off hour two of the Classic Brunch on this Sunday morning. It is our Songwriter's Breakfast. Coming up, going to shine the spotlight on one of Canada's greatest songwriters. We featured Jackson Brown last week on our first edition of the Songwriter's Breakfast. Here is Somebody's Baby.

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0: course, Joni Mitchell has to be part of our songwriter's breakfast on the Classic Brunch. There is Both Sides Now. And Joni Mitchell, just a fascinating, fascinating person. And the way she wrote, she really basically painted pictures with words. She said she thought visually, and her songs are packed with imagery. In fact, she once described herself as being influenced by cinema and wanted listeners to see pictures in their heads. And when they heard songs like Big Yellow Taxi, River, A Case of You, and that one, Both Sides Now, that's why they feel so vivid and so cinematic. She wrote like a painter, right? Mitchell studied visual art and painted many of her own album covers, as a matter of fact, and famously called herself a painter first and a musician second, and you can hear that in her lyrics. Rather than simply telling stories, she paints scenes, moods, and emotions. And something pretty cool, too, Joni Mitchell didn't just write songs, like I said, painting emotions. When she was looking at clouds on Both Sides Now, or longing for home in River. And funny, Both Sides Now came to Joni while she was on an airplane. She was reading a novel, looked out the window at the clouds, and the idea of one of the most celebrated songs ever written suddenly arrived. Judy Collins recorded it first before Joni released her own version. Joni Mitchell, proud to feature her on our Songwriter's Breakfast on this morning's edition of the Classic Brunch. Coming up, we continue Hour 2. I have the Doobie Brothers on the way next. Hang on.
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6: 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Niagara three-day weather.
7: Today will be cloudy with possible showers throughout the day. Risk of thunderstorms with a high of 23, feeling more like 29. Tonight we'll have showers with a risk of thunderstorms and a low of 20. Tomorrow we'll have a few showers with a risk of thunderstorms and a high of 25. And Tuesday, mix of sun and clouds with a chance of showers, high of 28.
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This is the classic brunch, easing you into your Sunday morning and our songwriter's breakfast part two. There's a thing about great songwriting. It doesn't recognize genres. Dolly Parton is proof of that. We'll pay tribute to Dolly, sadly passing away this past week at the age of 80. That's coming up for you. Got Seals and Crofts by request and Tom Petty's Breakdown. This is the classic brunch.

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0: Electric Light Orchestra and Mr. Blue Sky, part of the Classic Brunch as we ease you into this Sunday morning. Now, this is our Songwriter's Breakfast Part 2, and when people think of Dolly Parton, they usually think about country music. But here's the thing. Great songwriting doesn't recognize genres, and Dolly is one of the most respected songwriters in music history. She wrote classics like, of course, Jolene and I Will Always Love You, songs that have been recorded by artists from country, pop, rock, and beyond. In fact, many Rocky musicians have cited her songwriting and storytelling as a major influence. And in 2022, Dolly was inducted into the Rock and Roll Hall of Fame. At first, she actually tried to decline the nomination because she didn't consider herself a rock star or a rock artist at all. Later, she learned the Hall recognizes musical influence beyond just rock music and accepted the honor, famously telling the audience, "I'm a rock star now." I can hear her voice saying that. True to her word, though, Dolly decided she needed to earn that Rock Hall induction. And the result was the album Rockstar, an album inspired by her Hall of Fame recognition and featuring an incredible lineup of rock royalty, including Paul McCartney, Ringo Starr, Peter Frampton, Joan Jett, Elton John, Stevie Nicks, Ann Wilson, Steven Tyler, Rob Halford, Sting, John Fogerty, Debbie Harry, and many, many more. And one of the coolest moments of her Rock Hall induction came when she led an all-star performance at Jolene alongside members of Judas Priest, Rob Halford, Duran Duran, The Eurythmics, Pat Benatar's band, Brandi Carlile, Pink, and others. It was a reminder that a great song can cross every musical boundary imaginable. Dolly Parton, may she rest in peace, and her music live on forever.
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Cliff Richard, Devil Woman, kicking off hour three of the Classic Brunch on this Sunday morning. It is our Songwriter's Breakfast, and coming up, we're going to turn the spotlight on Jim Croce, a man taken way too soon. We've got the Beach Boys on the way as well, and here are the Grateful Dead with Touch of Grey.

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0: Jim Croce's box number 10 on our songwriter's breakfast here on the Classic Brunch as we ease you in to your Sunday morning. Jim Croce's songs felt real because, well, they were real. Before his breakthrough, he worked construction jobs, he drove trucks, he taught guitar lessons, and of course played small bars for years. Those experiences became the characters and stories that filled songs like Working at the Car Wash Blues, Operator, and You Don't Mess Around with Jim. He wasn't writing about rock stars, he was writing about people that he actually knew. One of the greatest storytellers of the 1970s, songs filled with colorful characters, working class heroes, and everyday people, all drawn from the life he lived before fame found him. And in just a few short years, Jim Croce gave us some of the most memorable characters and stories in popular music, proving that sometimes the best songs simply come from ordinary lives. Jim Croce. There was box number 10. May he rest in peace. And again, the music live on forever.
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5: 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Niagara three-day weather.
6: Today will be cloudy with possible showers throughout the day. Risk of thunderstorms with a high of 23, feeling more like 29. Tonight we'll have showers with a risk of thunderstorms and a low of 20. Tomorrow we'll have a few showers with a risk of thunderstorms and a high of 25. And Tuesday, mix of sun and clouds with a chance of showers, high of 28.
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0: This is the classic brunch easing you into your Sunday morning with our Songwriter's Breakfast Part 2. Gordon Lightfoot. There is early morning rain. Long before Gordon became a household name with songs like Sundown, you know, Carefree Highway, The Wreck of the Edmund Fitzgerald, it was that song, Early Morning Rain, that introduced many listeners to his remarkable gift as a songwriter. It was written in the 60s and has been recorded by dozens of artists, including Peter, Paul, and Mary, Elvis Presley, Johnny Cash, and Harry Belafonte, proving that a great song can travel just about anywhere. Lightfoot had a way of writing stories that felt personal, yet somehow belonged to all of us. And as part of our Songwriter's Breakfast this morning, Gordon Lightfoot remains one of the most celebrated songwriters Canada has ever produced. His songs filled with railways, rivers, highways, shipwrecks, heartbreak, and history. He helped tell Canada's story in ways many or very few artists ever have. He's earned 17 Juno Awards, induction into the Canadian and U.S. Songwriters Hall of Fame, and the admiration of fellows like Bob Dylan, who once said every time he heard a Gordon Lightfoot song, he wished it would last forever. Gordon Lightfoot, part of our Songwriter's Breakfast on this Sunday morning. Coming up, we're going to continue hour three of the brunch. Linda Ronstadt on the way next. Hang on.
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we go into the final hour of the Classic Brunch. I had the opportunity on Friday night to help celebrate one listener's birthday, Andre. Got a chance to meet his family and friends, and I hope you had a fantastic birthday party on Friday night, Andre. This one, quite simply, is for you. It's a Classic Brunch with the Beatles in my life.

0: James Taylor and Copperline, part of the Classic Brunch as we ease you into your Sunday morning with our Songwriter's Breakfast. And like so many of his best songs, Copperline came straight from his own life. Taylor built a career around personal writings, honest songs about family, memories, loss, and finding your way through life. And Copperline is a perfect example of that. It's a reflection on his child in North Carolina and the people and places that helped change him. And as part of our Songwriter's Breakfast this morning, James Taylor remains one of the defining songwriters of his generation. A Rock and Roll Hall of Fame inductee, six-time Grammy Award winner, and an artist whose warmth and honesty continue to resonate years later. So if Gordon Lightfoot helped tell the story of Canada, James Taylor spent a career telling his own story, and in the process, helped millions of us understand our own a little bit better. James Taylor, part of our Songwriter's Breakfast on the Classic Brunch. Coming up, we continue the final hour. I have Steve Winwood on the way for you next. Hang on.
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7: 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Niagara three-day weather.
8: Today will be cloudy with possible showers throughout the day. Risk of thunderstorms with a high of 23, feeling more like 29. Tonight we'll have showers with a risk of thunderstorms and a low of 20. Tomorrow we'll have a few showers with a risk of thunderstorms and a high of 25. And Tuesday, a mix of sun and clouds with a chance of showers, high of 28.
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Sunday morning is flying by and the classic brunch easing you into the final day of your weekend. It is part two of our Songwriter's Breakfast. And another Canadian songwriter coming up that we can't leave out of this feature. That's coming up right now. Here's Elton John.

may cause spontaneous air harmonies at the breakfast table. 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

0: Brian Thomas and Painted Ladies as part of our Songwriter's Breakfast on the Classic Brunch as we ease you into this Sunday morning. Now, Ian Thomas, his songwriting style is, he's always been a writer who explores the human condition. His songs often deal with perseverance, self-reflection, relationships, hope, and life's challenges rather than typical rock and roll cliches. The Canadian Songwriters Hall of Fame describes his work as demonstrating a mature understanding of how to live in the modern world. And his breakthrough hit, Painted Ladies, paints a vivid picture while expressing a musician's homesickness and longing for a simpler life. It's a great example of his ability to tell a story while deeper emotions are right there underneath. We spent the morning celebrating some incredible songwriters, Cat Stevens, Joni Mitchell, Gordon Lightfoot, James Taylor, Jim Croce, and finishing things off with another Canadian original, Ian Thomas. Again, best known for Painted Ladies. But his real legacy might be the songs he wrote that found their way into the hands of some of the biggest artists in the world. All right, that is going to wrap things up for this Sunday morning. We'll do it all over again Sunday, next Sunday. It is the first weekend of September. So we're going to pay tribute to the month of September next Sunday morning starting at 8 a.m. We're getting set to rock out your Sunday afternoon. I do have a little bit more of the Classic Brunch to leave you with, including the Animals next. Have a great Sunday.
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That's a great summer song from Queen. Keep Yourself Alive from Queen 1. Good afternoon. I'm Al Joynes, checking in with the best classic rock on the planet. It cooks. Here's Bob Seger and his Bullets on Giant FM. Seems like

0: 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That is Big Sugar, If I Had My Way. 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
0: Cloudy this afternoon, few showers with a high of 24, feeling more like 29 with the humidity. Showers with the risk of a thunderstorm tonight, low of 20. Monday, showers with the risk of a thunderstorm with a high of 26. Cloudy periods in the evening with a chance of showers, a low of 20. Then for Tuesday, a sun-cloud mix with a chance of showers and a high of 28.
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1: Well, our buddy Bri will be back in the studio Monday after vacation. And let's just say, I think he's going to like what I have to share with him, because things are getting a little steamy when it comes to the Buffalo Bills. I've got the scoop coming up. Plus, we'll get you set for a brand new week with Niagara's local news, traffic, and weather.
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0: 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As the police, every little thing she does is magic. Well, we're rallying behind our morning cow once again, Darlene, with our Team Giant Knockers for the St. Catharines Terry Fox Run. 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

Kyle Bridge to come down. 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

That's Lenny Kravitz, Mr. Cab Driver, our summer song for the afternoon on Giant FM. Good afternoon. There's a back-to-school celebration and Seniors Appreciation Day going on over at Charles Daly Park. It's underway at 3 o'clock on North Service Road in Lincoln. I don't know if the students want to celebrate going back to school, but I know we certainly appreciate our seniors. Here's In Excess, Devil Inside, Niagara's classic rock, 91.7 Giant FM.

0: 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That is Nickelback and How You Remind Me. 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
6: 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Niagara three-day weather.
0: Unsettled weather for the next couple of days. Cloudy with a few showers this afternoon. With a high of 24, feeling more like 29 with the humidity factored in. Showers with a risk of a thunderstorm tonight. Low of 20. Tomorrow, showers with a risk of a thunderstorm with a high of 26. Cloudy periods in the evening with a chance of showers. A low of 20. And for Tuesday, a sun cloud mix with a chance of showers at a high of 28.
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A big shout out to those participating in the Well and Water Parade. The Well and Salsa and Cumbia Festival has become a growing cultural celebration in Niagara, bringing together music, dance, food, and community. 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

0: 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Mornings with Darlene and Brian. 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
1: Well, our buddy Bri will be back in the studio Monday after vacation. And let's just say, I think he's going to like what I have to share with him, because things are getting a little steamy when it comes to the Buffalo Bills. I've got the scoop coming up. Plus, we'll get you set for a brand new week with Niagara's local news, traffic, and weather.
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Those are the Talking Heads and Burning Down the House. Well, next weekend is the Labor Day weekend. If you're looking for something to do, Heartland Forest and Mavis Watercolor present

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the last week to enjoy the Mandarin Giant Buffet Bonanza with Chris Lucas. 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

0: 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That is the Hip and 50 Mission Cap. 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
8: 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Niagara 3-day weather.
0: Clouds hanging around. Few showers this afternoon. High of 24. Feeling more like 29 with the humidity factored in. Showers are the risk of thunderstorm tonight. Low of 20. Monday, showers with a risk of thunderstorm with a high of 26. Cloudy periods in the evening with a chance of showers. Low of 20. And for Tuesday, a sun cloud mix with a chance of showers and a high of 28.
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You know it's summer in Niagara when your GPS says 20 minutes and the QEW says, eh, we'll see. An awesome summer soundtrack makes it all better with Pizza Hut. 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

Oz Fest will officially return in 2027, according to Sharon, starting with a multi-day event at Villa Park in Birmingham, England, before expanding to North America. Sharon Osbourne noted the revival aims to stay true to its roots by showcasing emerging young talent and mixing up musical genres beyond traditional heavy metal. Here's Ozzy, Crazy Train, Niagara's classic rock, 91.7 Giant FM.

0: 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Mornings with Darlene and Brian. 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
1: Well, our buddy Bri will be back in the studio Monday after vacation. And let's just say I think he's going to like what I have to share with him because things are getting a little steamy when it comes to the Buffalo Bills. I've got the scoop coming up. Plus, we'll get you set for a brand new week with Niagara's local news, traffic, and weather.
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0: 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That's Billy Joel, and you may be right. While you're invited to a free concert, especially if you're a U2 fan, Arms of America, it's a U2 tribute band with special guest Rock Garden, Niagara's hot new party band, making their Crystal Beach Waterfront Supper Market debut. 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

John Mellencamp just wrapped his Dancing Words tour, and now he's releasing a new book titled John Mellencamp, The Songbook, 50 Years of Song and Poetry on September 29th. If you're a John Mellencamp fan, you'll want that. Here's Authority Song.

0: 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Those are the headstones when something stands for nothing. Well, we're getting closer to the Terry Fox run coming up Sunday, September 20th, only a couple of days left in August. We are rallying behind our morning gal, Darlene, with our team, Giant Knockers. 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Survival for regional stage lung cancer has increased from 20% to 37%. 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Some very excellent cancer research. 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
6: 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Niagara three-day weather.
0: Clouds hanging around this afternoon. Few showers. High of 24. It'll feel like 29 with the humidity factored in. Showers with a risk of a thunderstorm tonight. Low of 20. Monday, showers with a risk of a thunderstorm with a high of 26. Cloudy periods in the evening with a chance of showers. A low of 20. Then for Tuesday, a sun cloud mix with a chance of showers and a high of 28.
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0: 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Mornings with Darlene and Brian. 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
1: Well, our buddy Bri will be back in the studio Monday after vacation. And let's just say, I think he's going to like what I have to share with him, because things are getting a little steamy when it comes to the Buffalo Bills. I've got the scoop coming up. Plus, we'll get you set for a brand new week with Niagara's local news, traffic, and weather.
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0: 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That is George Harrison. Got my mind set on you. Well, there is major 2026 Beatles news. It includes a rare work tape recording for Day Tripper, a massive upcoming Rubber Soul Deluxe box set, and Sam Mendes is filming his upcoming four-part biopic, which is called The Beatles, a four-film cinematic event, which will go to the theaters and then a Netflix streaming release. Looking forward to that, certainly as a Beatle fan. I'm Al Joynes. I have a giant playlist of classic rock coming up for you. 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

Well, the Welland Jackfish at London Majors, their game starts at 4. And the Toronto Blue Jays, Seattle Mariners at 1:37 is the first pitch. I'm Al Joyce. Get in that sleeping bag. Let's keep warm. 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

0: 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That is Junkhouse and Shine. Well, peach season is here, and Niagara Cycling Tours invites you to enjoy guided cycling tours following the Peach Trail from farm to table process. It includes other local facts and figures not found in any tourism brochure. The next ride is Tuesday between 10 and 6 p.m. Enjoy a guided tour for all things peaches, including the famous Niagara Cycling Tours post-ride trivia. I'm Al Joynes. I have your forecast, and Joan Jett and the Blackheart standing by.
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10: 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Niagara three-day weather.
0: Showers tonight with a risk of a thunderstorm, low of 20. Monday, showers with a risk of a thunderstorm, high of 26. Cloudy periods in the evening with a chance of showers, low of 20. Then for Tuesday, a sun cloud mix with a chance of showers and a high of 28.
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0: 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Mornings with Darlene and Brian. Two local voices you know and love.
1: Well, our buddy Bri will be back in the studio Monday after vacation. And let's just say, I think he's going to like what I have to share with him, because things are getting a little steamy when it comes to the Buffalo Bills. I've got the scoop coming up. Plus, we'll get you set for a brand new week with Niagara's local news, traffic, and weather.
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0: 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That's the Police and Don't Stand So Close to Me. Well, September has passed a month, and Niagara Falls Soup Kitchen, nourishing our community, has pasta for a purpose. 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I'm Al Joynes. I have a giant playlist of classic rock coming up for you. Nirvana kicks it off next.
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0: Nyquist Classic Rock, 91.7 Giant FM. That is Sam Roberts. Where have all the good people gone? Well, maybe they're on the Ghost Walk tonight in Niagara-on-the-Lake. Starts at 8:30. Dive into the darker side of Niagara-on-the-Lake, a traditional ghost tour featuring well-crafted stories around real history and ghosts. It gets underway at the Ghost Walk's gift shop on Queen Street in Niagara-on-the-Lake. Gets underway at 8:30, goes till 10. You might want to get there a little earlier so you don't miss the walk. I have an updated forecast and Tom Petty from Full Moon Fever coming up.
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0: Showers with a risk of a thunderstorm tonight, low of 20. Monday, showers with a risk of a thunderstorm, a high of 26. Cloudy periods in the evening with a chance of showers, a low of 20. Then for Tuesday, a sun cloud mix with a chance of showers and a high of 28.
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you gonna be my girl? It's a 1, 2, 3, take my hand and come with me, because you look so fine that I really wanna make you mine. Wanna make you mine. Come on and get your kicks. Now you don't need

Zeppelin never released this song as a commercial single in the U.S., meaning it never charted on the Billboard Hot 100. However, the album it appeared on eventually earned a 24-time platinum certification in the United States. Robert Plant wrote most of the lyrics in one sitting next to a fire in Headley Grange while Jimmy Page played the acoustic guitar parts. Stairway to Heaven, Zeppelin, Niagara's classic rock giant FM.

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0: 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That is Centerfold. I'm Al Joynes. 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
6: 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Niagara, three-day weather.
7: Tonight we'll have showers with a risk of thunderstorms and a low of 20. Tomorrow we'll have a few showers with a risk of thunderstorms and a high of 25. And Tuesday, mix of sun and clouds with a chance of showers, high of 28.
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0: 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Mornings with Darlene and Brian. 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
1: Well, our buddy Bri will be back in the studio Monday after vacation. And let's just say, I think he's going to like what I have to share with him, because things are getting a little steamy when it comes to the Buffalo Bills. I've got the scoop coming up. Plus, we'll get you set for a brand new week with Niagara's local news, traffic, and weather.
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6: 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Niagara three-day weather.
7: Tonight, we'll have showers with a risk of thunderstorms and a low of 20. Tomorrow, we'll have a few showers with a risk of thunderstorms and a high of 25. And Tuesday, mix of sun and clouds with a chance of showers, high of 28.
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0: 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Mornings with Darlene and Brian. Two local voices you know and love.
1: Well, our buddy Bri will be back in the studio Monday after vacation. 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I've got the scoop coming up. Plus, we'll get you set for a brand new week with Niagara's local news, traffic, and weather.
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